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Customer response, 343 Watt Bell Road, Buttonup. Have a 37 mile back to each other response, 200.

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requesting your response, Job Corps 21, Homer Folks Drive. Class is Bunker Drive and West Street, town of Oneonta. Law enforcement responding for an assault that just occurred. 17-year-old female subject, unconscious, is breathing. Delta response. Repeating, Oneonta Station, your response, Job Corps 21, Homer Folks, 17 female, 4 Delta 2, 200.

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Sorry, County Line 1. Sorry, an ambulance needs to be hurt. County Ambulance Respond 128 Squad Trail. Here's a cross over Wyatt. Who's Pat? 91-year-old male. Ball call with arm injury. PLS response. Repeating. Sorry, an ambulance. You should have been County Ambulance 128 Squad Trail. Here's a cross over Wyatt. Who's Pat? 91-year-old male. Ball call. Arm injury. PLS response. 91-20-14.

0: Charlie 849, Jerry. Show all units clear from last. 3G42 is going to be route back to the barracks for a tour. Shield 2265.
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0: 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Second transmission. 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County ambulance 128 Squad Trail. 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

Sorry, County 911. That's Prince Ambulance, Central Prince Ambulance. Respond 111, no lane, nearest Cross Creek side lane. 80-year-old female, fall call, no injury, CLS response. Repeating, that's Prince Ambulance, Central Prince Ambulance. 111, no lane, nearest Cross Creek side lane. 80-year-old female, no reported injury, fall, CLS response. 2-0-2. Let's got a miss, but we'll mark it. Thank you. 914891. Marking our adjustment, 2023.

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0: The caller advised the driveway might be a little crowded. You might need to park on the side. They're inquiring if you can enter from the rear.
1: Thank you.

Sorry, kind of had one. Esperance Ambulance, Central Bridge Ambulance, second transmission, respond 111, Dillon Lane. Nearest cross, street side lane. Meteor field mount, ball call, no reported injury. PLS response, repeating. Esperance Ambulance, Central Bridge Ambulance, second transmission, 111, Miller Lane, nearest cross, street side lane. 80-year-old female, ball call, no reported injury, BLS response, 901-2026.

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0: 706, Route 30A. 706, Route 30A should be behind the bait shop. Your neighbor reporting subjects outside shooting woodchucks. Please are too close to dwellings.
1: Received, I'll be in route.
0: 028.

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0: The caller is at 706.
1: Negative,
0: that's where it's at, sir. Copy, what's the caller's address?
1: He's a neighbor, up the hill.
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1: 566 Colby Road. 566 Colby Road. 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States her husband went out, put a shotgun on his truck, started driving himself to the backfield to do self-harm.
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He had gone out back behind on a lawnmower. 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He states it's unloaded. 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

0: 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Stephen took a lawnmower out there with the shotgun. 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Safety is on. 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
1: Copy.
0: Cheryl did also disconnect just a moment ago, but said she'd call back with any changes. 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
1: Copy.
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1: I saw him calling 4-wheel.
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1: 2101.

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Contact to G202. G202, I-890 westbound exit 5. We have a disabled vehicle. It's on the right shoulder in traffic.

0: Alright, units up, Kobe. Status check.
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0: 357, the class is Kermit only. D is in David, Kermit at expiration 126.28, status is valid to a Ahmad Sohail Nabi. Date of birth 126.2005, out of Yonkers.
1: Turn mower stuck, attempts to push out of the mud. Subject underneath the mower, unresponsive.
2: So an ambulance. 133 Last Chance Road. No subject. Believed to be trapped under a lawnmower, unresponsive. Repeating for Jefferson Fire. So an ambulance. Any medic. 133 Last Chance Road. Elderly male. Stuck under a lawnmower, unresponsive. Yeah, let's respond. 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

0: 4802. One three three last chance road. It's gonna be off of Lower Road, which is off of Lower District, which is off of Zona. It's out there.
1: Two, two, four, two.

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0: Male subject under a zero turn lawnmower. Caller did not see what happened. She states it's in a muddy pit off the side of the road. He may have been pushing it, got put underneath it. All they can see is his hand, and he is not answering them.
1: No, I received. I walked on 11. He's also on route to see.
0: 2110.
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0: 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Scurry County 911. Fire, summon ambulance, second transmission, 133 Last Chance Road. Male subject, trapped under a lawnmower, unresponsive, ALS response, repeating for Jefferson. Fire, summon ambulance, second transmission, 133 Last Chance Road, off of Woodchuck Run. Male subject, under a lawnmower, unresponsive, ALS response, 912111.
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0: Bus response, repeating for Jefferson, Fire Summit Ambulance, second transmission, 133 Last Chance Road, off of Woodchuck Run. No subject under a lawnmower, unresponsive, ALS response, 912111.
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0: Do we have a patient update and EMS on scene?
1: I had EMS in my ear, go ahead. Step down, can you repeat?
0: Do we have a patient update?
1: Negative.

0: 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LifeNet is checking with Mercy Flight out of Rome. They're going to recontact.
1: All right, that's probably going to be too long of an ETA, but have them recontact, I guess.
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0: Left or right on last chance?
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0: Receive, you can show myself and 11 out momentarily.
1: 2121 should be the only place on the road. It'll be on your left.
0: Yeah, we're familiar.
2: 13 to 12.
0: Go.
2: Just confirming this is off of Moore, correct?
0: Yeah, Moore's off of Fuller District. Woodchuck runs off of Moore, where we were the other day.
2: 10-4, just making sure.
0: Nice and easy up Woodchuck and nice and easy up Moore. And last chance.
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0: 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Give me an ETA on EMS.
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0: Load the spreaders and cutters in 6-1 and bring them up here. Leave 2-1 down at the road.
1: 10-4.
2: 2-1, copy direct.
1: Yeah, 2-1, if you want to stage right here. We have Headwaters, Summit, and the medic en route. Do you want all three, or are we paring this down?
0: No, take it down, sub. We can cancel Summit. Do you know if Headwaters is ALS?
1: I do not. We're going to contact them right now. And 1061, go ahead. On scene, 1021 as well. On scene, 2127.
0: 911, command.
1: You it.
0: We're probably gonna need ALS, but they can slow it down.
1: That one. Wait, 914-02.
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1: 901, Jefferson Command. 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I just went direct with Delaware. The headwaters rig is ALS. 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

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Your response to the police and residents. 434 Sperry Hollow Road crosses Norton Road and Stanley Roseboom Road, town of Maryland. 83 female, 6 person difficulty breathing. 26 Charlie to repeating Skinewa Squad. 3991. Your response. 434 Sperry Hollow crosses Norton Road and Stanley Roseboom Road, town of Maryland. 83 female, 6 difficulty breathing. 26 Charlie 2. 214.

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The third-party report of a tree and utility pole on fire at that location. Power is out in the area. Fire Control repeating to Skaneateles Fire, requesting your response to the area of Iron Kettle and Davenport Road intersection, Town of Maryland. Third-party report of a tree and utility pole on fire at that location, still standing, causing a hazard. Factory pre-operation, power is out in the area, 2157.

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0: Doc. 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
0: 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It's 2104. 2104.
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1: 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Mark.
0: 54-year-old male on board. En route to DPW. Meet up at 128 and we'll be en route to Ellis.
1: Received 226.
0: 4324.
1: Received.

0: 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The wife thinks you're going to St. Mary's, so just clarify that.
1: 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It's going to be St. Mary's.
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911-1011. 911-1011. Charlotte Jefferson is clear. Stay, please. Remain on scene. Receive. Jefferson units clear. SP remaining on scene. Is Headwaters clear as well? That's affirmed. They've been clear for a while now. Receive. We just saw it above the board. We'll knock it off. Thank you. 2-3-0-0. Thank you for your help. You as well.

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0: 413.
1: Good.
0: They're on the throughway now. A couple more minutes.
1: Copy, thank you.
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1: 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Shield 2265.

0: 3JZA1.
1: I think I'm spawned over at Village of Middleburg, 162 Cliff Street. Just got a call from Harriet.
0: Received. What is her main complaint?
1: Stick to the gentleman upstairs. Making too much noise.
0: Understood. Once we're partner up, we'll head down there. Shield 4430.
1: Receive is 49, going to be Galen.
0: That's affirmed.
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0: Very well, Joey. 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
0: 2-4, 5-1.

0: Wonderfucker. Sorry, one job.
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0: Yeah, man. Yeah, boy. Bye-bye.
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0: Sorry, 111.
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0: Yeah, boy. Yeah, boy. Bye-bye.

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0: Spot over to Walmart Plaza. A welfare check on a female. Only walking behind the buildings. Or that she's walking out in front of vehicles and tractor trailers. And we'll talk to them. Currently behind a rental center.
1: Is it over here?

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1-0 is gray. Still here, 1-0-8. EMS for evaluation of a 19-year-old female. We're between Walmart and Rudder Center. Where is he? Was there able to be done that again? BP 28. Where is he?

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Need law enforcement for evaluation of an 18-year-old female. 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

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He was law enforcement for evaluation of an 18-year-old female, repeating, Opus Call Ambulance, second transmission, 139 Merchant Place, Walmart. 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

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Second bound, close to a station for a vehicle fire. 242 Union Church Road in Skippy. 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

9-1, Scopes Glendale on second transmission. Respond 183, Barneville Road, apartment 207, just across Woodland Drive and Rock Road. Elderly male, reading Provincedale as response, repeating. Scopes Glendale on second transmission. 183, Barneville Road, apartment 207, just across Woodland Drive and Rock Road. 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
0: Subject was ROR. It'll be providing courtesy transport ride near the pilot. Starting mileage is going to be 121-496, 121-496.
1: Yeah, 0708.

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0: I'm also clear of cap. 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

that's its address, that is the first responders, they're taking the issue, increased your station on a medical emergency, start to repeat again, this is squad, that is the first responders, second activation, increased your station on a medical emergency,

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Perry County 911, that's Prince Fire. 3809, stay route 3. 34-year-old male, sick person, BLS response, repeating. That's Prince Fire, 3089, stay route 30. 34-year-old male, sick person, BLS response, mile 1004.

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Schuyler Harry County 901 Esperance Fire, second transmission. 3089, stay route 30. 34-year-old male. Sick person, BLS, repeating. Esperance Fire, second transmission. 3089, stay route 30. 34-year-old male, sick person, BLS, 10807.

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Esperance Fire 3rd Transmission Responder Station. 91810.

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A couple scopes here, Nick. I didn't catch a guard. I only got like 2-3 scopes here, that's it.

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Repeating, Colescale Ambulance, second transmission, 103 Veterans Drive, closest intersection, Railroad Ave. 32-year-old female, difficulty breathing, ALS response. Schoharie County 911, 0902.

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Good for all guys.

Avalon's on 4891. 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Five zero nine two en route 0913.

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I

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at the log, yeah, the main street. My final report says motor vehicle accident into a tree on Cactus Station. I don't know why I said it. 939.

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0: Bristol Harry 236. 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Have an 8-year-old little boy out of control. Mother has called MCAT. They're about 10 minutes out. She was hoping that someone could come give her an assistance.
1: 10-4.
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Schoharie County 911 to all Schoharie County Fire and Ambulance Monitors. No emergency. One announcement. Wharton Hollow to End Road will be closed to all traffic. Repeating, Wharton Hollow to Eden Road in the town of Jefferson will be closed to all traffic. Schoharie County 911, 1024.

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Repeating, Richmondville Fire respond 125 Robert Street, closest intersection High Street, fire alarm activation. Schoharie County 911, 1037.

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0: I have a phone number when you're ready to answer. 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
0: Her name's going to be Kara. 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

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Clear last. 92, clear from last and route to the call, 1110. Someone's on 4808. Route 27, State Route 145, closest intersection, Larkin and Little York Road. ALS response. Before 808 in Route 1111.

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1: Great, thank you.
0: Correction. 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It was the head trauma was before the seizure.
1: Copy, direct.

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1: Yeah, she can only make, or receive inbound calls. She can't make outbound calls for some reason.
0: Yeah, she stated she owes him like $30 and needs to pay it, but doesn't know how.
1: Mental health is supposed to be going there shortly, so I'll advise.
0: Receive.

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2: I'm up to 124 on the total. I think there's only 4 of us hauling.
0: Fusker. 105. I advise her that she'll have someone there to help her out today. 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
0: 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Emily, or no?
1: 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It's Marty and Joe with me.
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2: Gary, full load, me running around with 10 tons in our truck. 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

0: 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I'm going to be temporarily off post for a vehicle relay.
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0: 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Now.

0: 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I have adult protective services on the line here for you.
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1: Will do.
0: Thank you.

Schoharie County 911 to Colbuskill Ambulance. County Ambulance Norris and the medic. 129 Union Street. 73-year-old female, sick person, ALS response, repeating. Colbuskill Ambulance, second call. 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
0: 2888 State Route 145. 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She has not answered her phone or accepted her Meals on Wheels today. The caller would like the officer to enter the home in case she has fallen.
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1456, 1456, State Route 7, Richmondville. Great custodial issue. The complainant is going to be across the resident requesting to speak to you.

Right on T-36. That's affirmative.

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1: Go ahead.
0: Just confirming, are you still on a vehicle relay?
1: 3G64, that's a negative. I'm back in the county.
0: Received. Just took a call. ID, mile marker 94 westbound. Caller in a gray Subaru Outback reporting a blue vehicle driving behind them is trying to hit their vehicle.
1: Received. I'll be en route that direction from the Schenectady County line.
0: Received. 1250. Right now, Mom. Right now, I'm clear back in service. 1251.

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0: 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It's going to be a gray vehicle. Henry Adams, Zebra 1372. 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
1: Received, go check it out.
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0: I'll have it just north of 30 and 145. Henry Adams, Zebra, 1372.
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392 from Station 30. 493 Bourne Hill Road between County Lane and Today 23. 8-year-old male fallen off a ladder. A patrol repeating Morse spot 3992 Station 30. 493 Bourne Hill Road between County Lane. Today 23, an 80-year-old male falling off a ladder. Put in the Delta Priority at 1341.

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1: 3C1342.

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New York tag. Michael Boy Robert 3376. Michael Boy Robert 3379. I'm sorry. 3379.

0: 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Ah. 2-3.
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0: 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It's on private property. The caller was advised he's going to have it removed at his expense.
1: Crazy. 136.

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0: 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Still Harry 240.
1: Yeah, Stewart's at West Main, assisting first.
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1: Coming New York, Marietta, Paul, 7683. If you need any calls on this, it's the vacant lot at Harder Avenue for this vehicle. Stewart's has granted permission for them to leave it here. It's DB. 10-4.

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3994 from the Southern 12. We're splitting 6017 to W7 to Evening Inroad, Hillside Drive. 45 female with chest pain, difficulty breathing. Flight control repeating. Southern 12, 3994 from the Southern 12. We're splitting 6017 to W7 to Evening Inroad, Hillside Drive.

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Tuesday. Officer County LA 35, Seminole 31, male, conscious, breathing, breathing problems, pitch both of two response. That's for repeating two measures, 12394, mobile southern 12, requesting your response. Shady Acres Mobile Home Park, 117 Solomon Cove, lot 916. Crossing County LA 35, out of Milford, 31 male, conscious, breathing, breathing problems, pitch both of two response, 1516.

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1: And 07, two car MVA, one rolled over. Analyst response, repeating for Richardville, fire and ambulance, county ambulance. 010, 07, two car MVA, one rolled over. 1170.

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0: Calgary County 911, Cobleskill, ambulance recall's been canceled. 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For the medic, you can roll for the scene. 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

0: Just to advise, the westbound off-ramp to 88 at exit 20 is going to be closed.
1: Mercedes 1722.
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Milford Squad, 3993, disregard your tones. 396 from the EOC, you're sending Springbrook to Nichols House, 108 Penthouse Lane, off of Tampa Drive, front of Milford. 55 year old male, conscious breathing stroke call. 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Victoria, repeating the Milford Squad, 3996 from the EOC, you're sending Springbrook to Nichols House, 108 Penthouse Lane, off of Tampa Drive, front of Milford. 55-year-old male, conscious breathing stroke call, 20 Charlie, 3M, response, 1806.

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955 East Main Street. That's going to be the Super 8 Motel. Looking for a file 1. Lincoln Victor Victor 4031. Again, Lincoln Victor Victor 4031. It's a 2020 Hyundai Santa Fe Gray. Taken from the Albany County. The owner is currently at the Cohoes Police Station.

0: Copy, so he's looking for the vehicle and the AirPods, or just the AirPods?
1: Looking for the vehicle. He left his AirPods in there. They were able to ping the location through the Locate My AirPods. As of 6 p.m., that's where it was locating.
0: Copy. Can you show me out?
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2: 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We got an area bowling.
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1: I'll be clear. I'll be canceling for that vehicle. On 1-3-2.
0: 907.

0: scary what you ate. Spoke with Officer Powers. There is no person of interest. The owner was in the hospital until today. He has no roommates. He did not allow anybody access to his vehicle. He's going to try to relocate his AirPods.
1: Copy, thank you.
0: Welcome, 1910.
1: 144, Scott Harry.
0: Scary is on 144.
1: I know with the Hyundais, they have a Blue Link service. They usually can track the vehicle. Did he, does he have a subscription to that or anything like that?
0: Unsure. I can recontact the officer in charge to speak with the owner.
1: Done.
0: 1910.
1: 4892. 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

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Control 4-0-8, clear last, back in service. 4-8-0-8, clear last, back in service, 1-9-1-4.

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0: Just received confirmation that plate never hit on the plate readers.
1: Copy.
0: 1930.
1: Any update from that owner of the vehicle on the blue link?
0: That's a negative.
1: Copy.
0: 1930.

0: 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Yes.
1: You're what?
0: Westbound.

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0: I'll be around to 272 Highway Route 20, Sharon, for a harassment complaint. Only one party on scene. 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
1: 4804, out of service. 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